0: I was past. I'm controlling in the present. Next, I make them equal.
1: In the past, humans created. In the present, they are controlled. In the future, they will be automatics.
0: Past represents the future. I was created in the past. I'm controlling in the present. Next, I make them equal.
1: In the past, humans created. In the present, they are controlled. In the future, they will be automatics.

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0: You know, so we want to clear the air and let you all know what time of day it really is. And it goes a little something like this. Whoop,
1: 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That's the sound of the police. Whoop, whoop. That's the sound of the beast.
2: Going out to the hardcore hip hop. 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

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And you'll never guess to who you're talking. And you'll never guess to who you're talking. Suddenly one night there's a scream in the night, and you say, what the hell could that have been? And you see me kind of grinning while I'm scrubbing, and you say, what the hell, she's got to grin. 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
1: Destruction, destruction, destruction.

0: You find this upsetting, yes. But this is the very essence of the banking industry. To make us all, whether we be nations or individuals, slaves.
1: We're just supposed to give up and accept that this is the way of the world. I'm not going to do that. I still believe, I know, that there has to be a way to bring down this bank. And you are going to help me.
2: Right there, not your mother.

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